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1: 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Because I have to listen to him. I have to listen to the silence. 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
0: Rated R. Under 17, not admitted without parents.

the same old, same old. 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You wanna go out dancing and screaming. 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